Yes, and there's the Runaway Strings with that one, and it was called Golden Jail Blues. And yes, they are an Australian band, although they play American bluegrass, and love a little bit of the banjo too. It's sounding so good. And yes, that one's called Blackwood. And apparently a 14-year-old boy, yes, a 14-year-old boy, has admitted that he was planning to commit a terrorist act in Sydney CBD. He said he'd planned an attack on the Sydney Marathon and at the Opera House after being radicalised online. So that's a worry, isn't it? That is a worry. Parents, we got to keep an eye on what these young ones are doing online. You can't just expect that they're doing the right thing when they're sitting behind a computer screen. You got to keep a bit of a weather eye on them. And this young boy apparently had numerous videos explaining how to commit terrorist acts on his computer, and apparently they got him before he could do anything. But again, of course, he's only 14, so he's not even an adult yet, but that wouldn't stop him from doing something dastardly. Now let's pardon me, let's have something from Paul Kelly. And I was thinking I might play one of his old favourites, but I've got a feeling I might play something from his album 70, and well, being self-indulgent as I am, here's Rita Wrote a Letter.

0: Oh, yes. I like a little bit of Alicia Louise, and that one, Strike to Ignite, and that one, Saturday Night. Always good. What do you think, Chez?
1: Hello. Oh, you know, I like Alicia Louise too.
0: Yeah, great. And is it blues or is it...
1: Oh, you know, I like Alicia Louise too.
0: Yeah, great. And is it blues or is it...

Yes, and there we have a little bit of Beyoncé and Miley Cyrus. Thanks for being with me today, and do come back and join me next Wednesday for Midday Magazine. Just going to go out with a little bit of a Cuban rumba from this one is called Rumba Garilla and Conjita Contamalo from Cuba. Bye.

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1: Happy birthday. 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I'd like to wish 2 Bob a happy birthday.

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fall in love? 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Let's take a chance. Why be afraid of it, honey?

Yeah, an interesting blend of Asia and Africa there on a track called Math Shantani, and it comes from the Malaysian keyboardist and composer Alfonso Saliano from a new album out called Tiga Trombone on the Audible Beauty label. I played you some Malaysian jazz last week from a trumpeter by the name of Johari Saleh, and this comes from the same batch of

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New age, new stage, same players in town. Have your dopamine fried while they eating you down. Believe in the crown, the king's naked over they mound. And the mind thief, enemy of joy and peace. As my lines creep, I speak so the noise can cease. And when I'm weak, remind me the choice to breathe. 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Forget playing cool, sweating under the heat. Posting high, living low, giving data for free. Dumb if you playing for fun, they playing for keeps. And behind the web we spun, I'm hearing us weep. Right now, we're the shepherd and we're part of the sheep. Right now, you're the slayer and you're part of the beast. As the time keeps talking and the bull keep boxing,

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1: Good morning, I'm Shannon Kirkwood. Australia will deploy a team of specialist drone operators to help with a search and rescue effort in Nepal. Laura Devoy reports. Good morning, I'm Shannon Kirkwood. Australia will deploy a team of specialist drone operators to help with a search and rescue effort in Nepal. Laura Devoy